Ah, Dua. I'm a big fan of hers. It's taken a while, but I got to. I'm a big fan of Dua Lipa. She's beautiful, gorgeous, great singer, all that sort of stuff. And blow me down on the news last night. She up and got married. In my mind. Yeah, she up and got married. Not up and got married. She got married yesterday. And I remember thinking, well, you know, the bloke she's married, he better be good looking. And waited until eventually we said, oh, okay, yeah, he's good looking. Well, you'd expect so. If Dua Lipa couldn't

from all walks of life. And Vincent sat down with big politicians. This affair, they told him, it's a matter of state. Let us sort it out while your people are hungry. Vincent said, no thanks, we know how to wait.